We are James Knight and the Butlers out of Miami, Florida. We got a little thing we call a sweet thing, funky cat. Come on, bass player, make it real funky for me. Come on. Yeah. Now, drummer, give me a nice drum beat so I can move my feet, baby. Come on. Yeah, I like it like that. Look at organ, on the organ over there. Make it real mellow. I want some catnip, baby. Come on. Get it.

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Show everybody you the man, baby. Get on down. Play me some funky, funky cat, baby. Come on. 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Organ, man, I need it. 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All your sound so good, baby. 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Come on, baby. Come on. 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Get on down.

Through the hard times and the good, I have to celebrate you, baby.

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In other words, when you sit as a piano player and you're creating, you have to learn to be certain about what you like, not what you think sounds good to someone else. Mm-hmm. See, first thing is you have to learn your own heart and your own mind about sound. So whatever you think is beautiful, that's what's beautiful, see, and you have to pursue that road.

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Excited and anxiety kind of go together. Like someone could say, hey, I got you a new car.

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0: 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And these inviolable sanctities were preserved in

You thinking of negative stuff. You talking negativity. You in that negative zone. I need you to do me a favor. I need you to know that in order for you to get to that next level, the one thing you need to do to go where you've never gone before. Is to change the way you think. Where your focus goes, your energy flows. Are you hearing me?